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2: Yo, fire!
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2: Yeah!
3: 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Last spliff, me have ya.
2: Yeah, that said boom, Jade. Yeah, but me now, I have to go up on the farm now, aya. 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Yeah. 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
2: All I know is I'm here today, I'm healthy, and I use medical cannabis, and I'm thankful.
3: I achieved complete clinical remission from the cannabis alone. And I would rather be illegally alive than legally dead.
4: This child needs cannabis.
5: I'd take a hit and the pain would disappear. It was instant. I mean, instant.
6: I've always looked at cannabis as being medicine.
7: People say you get high. You don't get high, you get medicated.
8: I'd like to see it so that, you know, people aren't criminalized over something that's medicinal.
7: It's a God-given plant. We should all be able to use it. It's real medicine.

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6: People say you get high. 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
6: It's a God-given plant. We should all be able to use it. It's real medicine.

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1: Yo, fire!
2: Tyrell, yeah man, a fire, see?
1: Yeah!
2: You know, some day a star, I want some weed, my check say. I could accompany your gates, come link here, I could just go down on the farm, star. Come on, some good weed, come, I get a spliff from you from where there. Last spliff me have you.
1: Yeah, that said boom jade. Yeah, but me now have it, I have to go up on the farm now, aya. See? Yeah. Blessed love, blessed love.